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3: It'll be cloudy tonight, slight chance of showers or drizzle, risk of a thunderstorm as well. Overnight fog patches, breezy down to 11. Showers Tuesday reaching 16, cloudy and 13 on Wednesday.
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0: 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Espanola's biggest variety. Canada's next great artists aren't waiting to be discovered. 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
1: It'll be cloudy tonight. Slight chance of showers or drizzle. Risk of a thunderstorm as well. Overnight fog patches. Breezy down to 11. Showers Tuesday reaching 16. Cloudy and 13 on Wednesday.
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3: Moose weather for Espanola.
4: It'll be cloudy tonight. Slight chance of showers or drizzle. Risk of a thunderstorm as well. Overnight fog patches. Breezy down to 11. Showers Tuesday reaching 16. Cloudy and 13 on Wednesday.
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again. 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
1: I'm Rosalind Russell. The municipality of Huron Shores brought a jurisdiction motion before the courts seeking to end the Community Voices Committee's official application for judicial review before it can be fully heard in divisional court. However, according to the committee press release, after reviewing the materials from both sides, the court has determined that the issues raised in the judicial review, that is, the permanent closure of the Dean Lake Bridge and related issues, are too important and too complex to be decided quickly. As a result, the court ruled that the matter requires what is called a full long motion hearing rather than a shorter one, which was originally set to be heard last Friday, but was adjourned due to this latest ruling. The committee states what this means in practical terms is that the judicial review continues with the court not shutting it down at an early stage, and it has determined that the issue of jurisdiction must be heard in greater detail before a determination can be made regarding jurisdiction of the bridge property. No new date for the new hearing has been set. One person has died and another has sustained serious injuries following a structural fire of a home on a remote island located on Little Gabaudan Lake, which is only accessible by portage from Panage Lake. Constable Rob Lewis says early Sunday morning around 12:30 a.m., specialized resources, including the emergency response team and OPP Aviation Services, were employed to access the remote location. He says a 26-year-old person from Sudbury was pronounced deceased at the scene, and a second individual, a 27-year-old person, also from Sudbury, sustained serious but non-life-threatening injuries and was transported to an area hospital for treatment. Lewis adds the Ontario Fire Marshal's office is continuing the investigation. Starting today, ambulance communications officers in the Sudbury Central Ambulance Communications Center will adopt the Medical Priority Dispatch System. Officials say it's to improve the deployment of paramedic resources and alleviate the pressure on emergency departments, including Espanola Regional, the Manitoulin Health Center, and Health Sciences North, among others. Robert Smith, the Chief of Paramedic Services, says the change in protocol will affect how paramedics in the Manitoulin and Sudbury districts respond to calls when 911 calls are received. He adds, with the new system, people that call 911 can expect more detailed questions from ambulance communication officers to help emergency personnel gather specific information about a patient's condition to make quick and effective dispatch decisions. The announcement comes at the launch of Paramedic Services Week.
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1: In Moose Sports, Northern Ontario Hockey will be well represented for another year on the national level. The Canadian Junior Hockey League introduced its executive committee for the 2026-27 season following its annual general meeting on Sunday. Robert Mazzucca, the commissioner of the Northern Ontario Junior Hockey League, has been acclaimed as board chair for another year. He has served as league chair since 2021. Rejoining Mazzucca on the executive are vice chairs Ryan Bartoszek, the commissioner of the Alberta Junior Hockey League, and Kevin Figsby, the commissioner of the Ligue Le Hockey Junior AAA de Quebec. And they're both back for one-year terms. Meanwhile, Andy Harkness also returned to his role as CJHL president. Elsewhere, Alex Newhook scored his second Game 7 winning goal of the postseason in overtime as the Montreal Canadiens defeated the Buffalo Sabres 3-2 last night. Montreal now moves on to face the Hurricanes in the Eastern Conference final beginning on Thursday in Carolina. The Ottawa Charge edged the Montreal victory 2-1 last night to force a Game 4 in the best-of-five Professional Women's Hockey League Walter Cup Final. And on the diamond last night, the New York Yankees came back to beat the Toronto Blue Jays 7-6.
0: Moose weather for Espanola.
1: Cloudy skies, chance of showers and or drizzle throughout the day. Risk of a thunderstorm late in the day. Light winds, high of 16. Mainly cloudy overnight, chance of showers, light wind, low plus 3. Wednesday, cloudy, light winds, high of 10. We're looking at plus 15 degrees at 4 minutes after 6. Good morning.
0: This is the Moose. Home to the big. biggest variety.

0: Preston, Pablo, I'd stay with you. Yeah, for sure. Good morning. Hey, this is Roz, your morning host here on the Moose 99.3, Espanola's biggest variety. It's a balmy plus 15 degrees at our studios at 90 Gray Street in Espanola this morning. Under cloudy skies, but nonetheless, it's still warmer than it was last week. I hope you had a wonderful long weekend. We did our first barbecue. I did pulled chicken, actually, not pulled pork. Cooked it nice and tender. Yum, yum, yum. And we had that and batched it out for a couple of days. But I was going to have my yard sale, but my back, like my doctor had told me, no, you know, stay rest. It's going to take a couple of weeks, Roz, and she was right. So, yeah. But I did help out a couple of causes this weekend, doing some volunteer work and donations, etc. And so I always love doing that as well. Around the corner, we've got, of course, the big major events like the Clue with Espanola Little Theater, the murder mystery with the, again, ELT and the Elks, and of course the big, huge car show at the end of the month. Yeah, May is rolling in style. You've got an event going on, you got something that you want to shake out and spread the word. Please don't hesitate to contact me through text, 705-869-6999. That's 705-869-6999. Yep, love to hear from you. And happy birthday, Paul Grimard.
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0: right. But busy these days with different things that are going on. And one of the biggest, of course, is the 70th anniversary of the Espanola High School. We're having a meeting this morning at 10 o'clock at the library to update what is going on. We do have plenty of people who are going to be playing golf on the Friday, but we've got a few people for interested in the taking part in the pickleball tournament at the Espanola Curling Club on the afternoon of July 4th. If you like pickleball, or if you want to take part in it, or you want to check it out, you are more than welcome to join us in our fun tourney and meet new people and try out a new game. All you've got to do is get a hold of Trevor Tilson, and you can do that through Facebook, or reach out and ask your question on our official 75th anniversary Espanola High School Facebook site, and we will respond and get that answer back to you. Otherwise, things are coming together. Registration is still underway. You've got a couple more weeks to register. Registration is $40. That, of course, gets you into the wine and cheese on Friday evening, as well as the dance and the ceremonies on Saturday. Swag bags are going to be set up. So you have a little gifties to bring home, little mementos. And get out and enjoy all the free events, etc., that are going to be taking place, including the car show next door, the swimming or fishing, or just chilling at the Anishinaabe Spiritual Center. So much to do, so little time, but it'll be so much fun.
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1: Moose weather for Espanola.
0: Cloudy skies, chance of showers and or drizzle throughout the day. Risk of a thunderstorm late in the day. Light winds, high of 16. Mainly cloudy overnight, chance of showers. Light wind, low plus 3. Wednesday, cloudy. Light winds, high of 10. It is plus 15 degrees at 6:22.
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1: I'm Rosalind Russell. The municipality of Huron Shores brought a jurisdiction motion before the courts seeking to end the Community Voices Committee's official application for judicial review before it can be fully heard in divisional court. However, according to the committee press release, after reviewing the materials from both sides, the court has determined that the issues raised in the judicial review, that is, the permanent closure of the Dean Lake Bridge and related issues, are too important and too complex to be decided quickly. As a result, the court ruled that the matter requires what is called a full long motion hearing rather than a shorter one, which was originally set to be heard last Friday, but was adjourned due to this latest ruling. The committee states what this means in practical terms is that the judicial review continues with the court not shutting it down at an early stage, and it has determined that the issue of jurisdiction must be heard in greater detail before a determination can be made regarding jurisdiction of the bridge property. No new date for the new hearing has been set. One person has died and another has sustained serious injuries following a structural fire of a home on a remote island located on Little Gabaudan Lake, which is only accessible by portage from Panage Lake. Constable Rob Lewis says early Sunday morning around 12:30 a.m., specialized resources, including the emergency response team and OPP Aviation Services, were employed to access the remote location. He says a 26-year-old person from Sudbury was pronounced deceased at the scene, and a second individual, a 27-year-old person, also from Sudbury, sustained serious but non-life-threatening injuries and was transported to an area hospital for treatment. Lewis adds the Ontario Fire Marshal's office is continuing the investigation. Starting today, ambulance communications officers in the Sudbury Central Ambulance Communications Center will adopt the Medical Priority Dispatch System. Officials say it's to improve the deployment of paramedic resources and alleviate the pressure on emergency departments, including Espanola Regional, the Manitoulin Health Center, and Health Sciences North, among others. Robert Smith, the Chief of Paramedic Services, says the change in protocol will affect how paramedics in the Manitoulin and Sudbury districts respond to calls when 911 calls are received. He adds, with the new system, people that call 911 can expect more detailed questions from ambulance communication officers to help emergency personnel gather specific information about a patient's condition to make quick and effective dispatch decisions. The announcement comes at the launch of Paramedic Services Week.
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1: In Moose Sports, Northern Ontario Hockey will be well represented for another year on the national level. The Canadian Junior Hockey League introduced its executive committee for the 2026-27 season following its annual general meeting on Sunday. Robert Mazzucca, the commissioner of the Northern Ontario Junior Hockey League, has been acclaimed as board chair for another year. He has served as league chair since 2021. Rejoining Mazzucca on the executive are vice chairs Ryan Bartoszek, the commissioner of the Alberta Junior Hockey League, and Kevin Figsby, the commissioner of the Ligue de Hockey Junior AAA de Quebec. And they're both back for one-year terms. Meanwhile, Andy Harkness also returned to his role as CJHL president. Elsewhere, Alex Newhook scored his second Game 7 winning goal of the postseason in overtime as the Montreal Canadiens defeated the Buffalo Sabres 3-2 last night. Montreal now moves on to face the Hurricanes in the Eastern Conference Final beginning on Thursday in Carolina. The Ottawa Charge edged the Montreal Victory 2-1 last night to force a Game 4 in the best-of-five Professional Women's Hockey League Walter Cup Final. And on the diamond last night, the New York Yankees came back to beat the Toronto Blue Jays 7-6.
0: Moose weather for Espanola.
1: Cloudy skies, chance of showers and or drizzle throughout the day. Risk of a thunderstorm late in the day. Light winds, high of 16. Mainly cloudy overnight, chance of showers. Light wind, low plus 3. Wednesday, cloudy. Light winds, high of 10. It is 15 degrees at 6:35. Good morning.
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0: We always do that. With our FaceTime, Katrina and I and Lincoln and Lachlan and Natalie kiss the screen. At least it's a way of saying I love you and I miss you and I hope you're having a fantastic day of time. Quite the rainstorm that moved through yesterday. Now, I heard the thunder and actually I smiled because I love a good rainstorm. I'm an East Coaster and I've seen the waves come to 15, 20 feet coming in off the shore when you've got a full nor'easter. Well, yeah, when you got that storm a-coming and you're standing out there in your galoshes and your big raincoat and you're just letting that sea salt whip you in the face and it hurts. Yeah, you don't want sea salt in your eyes. But that said, unfortunately, there was a few places that were damaged with hydro lines and trees. And you know what? Mattawa always seems to get hit. Have you ever noticed that? Like the snowstorm a few years ago when we had all that ice storm and then we had the trees were collapsing and breaking and then we had a windstorm a few years ago and the same thing. Like Mattawa seems to really, really get hit a lot. I guess it's just where it's located and how it's all nestled inside this sort of, you think it'd be surrounded by a little bit of mountains. I'm not going to call them mountains, foothills. They're just little hills. But, you know, it's sort of nestled in there that it would be protected. But no, I think it creates a vortex. A vortex, and that creates in turn all the trees that are down in the pools, etc., and the hydro and stuff. So to all our neighbors, more to the east and the south, who got a little bit too much of a rainstorm last night and yesterday, sorry. Hope that you get back on your feet fairly quickly. The Moose, where we always have the latest in weather, sports, news, and events going on for you. You got something going on? Hey, let me know. 705-869-6999. Text me anytime.
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1: Loose weather for Espanola.
2: Cloudy skies, chance of showers and or drizzle throughout the day. Risk of a thunderstorm late in the day. Light winds, high of 16. Mainly cloudy overnight, chance of showers. Light wind, low plus 3. Wednesday, cloudy. Light winds, high of 10. We're looking at 15 degrees at 6:56. Let's get on with it.
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1: I'm Roslyn Russell. The municipality of Huron Shores brought a jurisdiction motion before the courts seeking to end the Community Voices Committee's official application for judicial review before it can be fully heard in divisional court. However, according to the committee press release, after reviewing the materials from both sides, the court has determined that the issues raised in the judicial review, that is, the permanent closure of the Dean Lake Bridge and related issues, are too important and too complex to be decided quickly. As a result, the court ruled that the matter requires what is called a full long motion hearing rather than a shorter one, which was originally set to be heard last Friday, but was adjourned due to this latest ruling. The committee states what this means in practical terms is that the judicial review continues with the court not shutting it down at an early stage, and it has determined that the issue of jurisdiction must be heard in greater detail before a determination can be made regarding jurisdiction of the bridge property. No new date for the new hearing has been set. One person has died and another has sustained serious injuries following a structural fire of a home on a remote island located on Little Gabaudan Lake, which is only accessible by portage from Panage Lake. Constable Rob Lewis says early Sunday morning around 12:30 a.m., specialized resources, including the emergency response team and OPP Aviation Services, were employed to access the remote location. He says a 26-year-old person from Sudbury was pronounced deceased at the scene, and a second individual, a 27-year-old person, also from Sudbury, sustained serious but non-life-threatening injuries and was transported to an area hospital for treatment. Lewis adds the Ontario Fire Marshal's office is continuing the investigation. Starting today, ambulance communications officers in the Sudbury Central Ambulance Communications Center will adopt the Medical Priority Dispatch System. Officials say it's to improve the deployment of paramedic resources and alleviate the pressure on emergency departments, including Espanola Regional, the Manitoulin Health Center, and Health Sciences North, among others. Robert Smith, the Chief of Paramedic Services, says the change in protocol will affect how paramedics in the Manitoulin and Sudbury districts respond to calls when 911 calls are received. He adds, with the new system, people that call 911 can expect more detailed questions from ambulance communication officers to help emergency personnel gather specific information about a patient's condition to make quick and effective dispatch decisions. The announcement comes at the launch of Paramedic Services Week.
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1: In Moose Sports, Northern Ontario Hockey will be well represented for another year on the national level. The Canadian Junior Hockey League introduced its executive committee for the 2026-27 season following its annual general meeting on Sunday. Robert Mazzucca, the commissioner of the Northern Ontario Junior Hockey League, has been acclaimed as board chair for another year. He has served as league chair since 2021. Rejoining Mazzucca on the executive are vice chairs Ryan Bartoszek, the commissioner of the Alberta Junior Hockey League, and Kevin Figsby, the commissioner of the Ligue Le Hockey Junior AAA de Quebec. And they're both back for one-year terms. Meanwhile, Andy Harkness also returned to his role as CJHL president. Elsewhere, Alex Newhook scored his second Game 7 winning goal of the postseason in overtime as the Montreal Canadiens defeated the Buffalo Sabres 3-2 last night. Montreal now moves on to face the Hurricanes in the Eastern Conference Final beginning on Thursday in Carolina. The Ottawa Charge edged the Montreal Victory 2-1 last night to force a Game 4 in the best-of-five Professional Women's Hockey League Walter Cup Final. And on the diamond last night, the New York Yankees came back to beat the Toronto Blue Jays 7-6.
0: Moose weather for Espanola.
1: Cloudy skies, chance of showers and or drizzle throughout the day. Risk of a thunderstorm late in the day. Light winds, high of 16. Mainly cloudy overnight, chance of showers. Light wind, low plus 3. Wednesday, cloudy, light winds, high of 10. Plus 15 degrees at 5 minutes after 7. Join us for Impossible Trivia Challenge. That's right. We're going to play Hosier Too Sweet, and then we're going to come back and going to play Impossible Trivia. Now that's sweet.
0: Promises the biggest variety. Proportions. 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
1: Hey, hey, hey, it's time to play our favorite game of the week. Impossible Trivia Text Challenge. What do you know? Congratulations to this week's winner, Edward Bradley. Edward, you won yourself a prize pack. Compliments of the Moose and its various partners. Hope you enjoy it thoroughly. Look forward to meeting you. Now, last week's question was, what is the greatest number of legs a centipede can have? So it's very specific, the greatest number. Some of you sent me 100, some of you sent me a couple of hundred. No, the maximum is 382. Yeah, that's a lot of legs found in some species of soil centipedes. So how do we play this game? I ask you a question. You listen and listen to the question. Then you text in your answer to 705-869-6999. That's 705-869-6999. I'll respond to you personally. I'm the only one on that text line. That's my text line. And then get a chance to win a prize pack valued over $150. How cool is that? Compliments of Shay's Cafe, our town of Espanola, the Espanola Hospital Foundation. Yep, and various other partners, Chicken Soup for the Soul, oh, the Moose. Yeah, it's just chock full of stuff, okay? So text only, winner announced on my morning show, judge's decision is final, pick up only. So here's today's question, listen up. What does 4 score and 3 add up to in years? What does 4 score and 3 add up to in years? Text 705-869-6999. That's 705-869-6999. Good luck.
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2: Good morning, everybody. Well, you know, there's a bunch of things coming up around the corner there. We got last 2 weeks of May. We got the Color Run on the 19th with Community Living Espanola, which is going to be so much fun. Everybody's going to meet up on Center Street at CLE and wear a plain t-shirt or an old shirt that you don't mind getting a little color on because you're going to be very, very brightly colored. That's right. We also have Murder Mystery Dinner Theater this weekend at the Espanola Elks. The run time is running out for you to get your tickets for that. Delicious dinner and also a lot of fun playing the murder mystery. Just around the corner, of course, there's the play at the end of the month by the Espo Little Theater, Clue. Yeah, childhood favorite and who done it? Well, you can find out more on the ELT Facebook site, as well as the Night Cruisers Car Club. Yeah, their big show is coming up. The plant show is underway with that. The vendors, the big huge vendors, there's going to be, of course, all those beautiful cars, all that chrome and leather, etc., coming up at the end of the month. You got an event coming up. I want to

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1: We're looking at 15 degrees at 724. Here's a little bit of mystery's way. You too. Here we go.

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1: I'm Roslyn Russell. The municipality of Huron Shores brought a jurisdiction motion before the courts seeking to end the Community Voices Committee's official application for judicial review before it can be fully heard in divisional court. However, according to the committee press release, after reviewing the materials from both sides, the court has determined that the issues raised in the judicial review, that is, the permanent closure of the Dean Lake Bridge and related issues, are too important and too complex to be decided quickly. As a result, the court ruled that the matter requires what is called a full long motion hearing rather than a shorter one, which was originally set to be heard last Friday, but was adjourned due to this latest ruling. The committee states what this means in practical terms is that the judicial review continues with the court not shutting it down at an early stage, and it has determined that the issue of jurisdiction must be heard in greater detail before a determination can be made regarding jurisdiction of the bridge property. No new date for the new hearing has been set. One person has died and another has sustained serious injuries following a structural fire of a home on a remote island located on Little Gabaudan Lake, which is only accessible by portage from Panage Lake. Constable Rob Lewis says early Sunday morning around 12:30 a.m., specialized resources, including the emergency response team and OPP Aviation Services, were employed to access the remote location. He says a 26-year-old person from Sudbury was pronounced deceased at the scene, and a second individual, a 27-year-old person, also from Sudbury, sustained serious but non-life-threatening injuries and was transported to an area hospital for treatment. Lewis adds the Ontario Fire Marshal's office is continuing the investigation. Starting today, ambulance communications officers in the Sudbury Central Ambulance Communications Center will adopt the Medical Priority Dispatch System. Officials say it's to improve the deployment of paramedic resources and alleviate the pressure on emergency departments, including Espanola Regional, the Manitoulin Health Center, and Health Sciences North, among others. Robert Smith, the Chief of Paramedic Services, says the change in protocol will affect how paramedics in the Manitoulin and Sudbury districts respond to calls when 911 calls are received. He adds, with the new system, people that call 911 can expect more detailed questions from ambulance communication officers to help emergency personnel gather specific information about a patient's condition to make quick and effective dispatch decisions. The announcement comes at the launch of Paramedic Services Week.
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1: In Moose Sports, Northern Ontario Hockey will be well represented for another year on the national level. The Canadian Junior Hockey League introduced its executive committee for the 2026-27 season following its annual general meeting on Sunday. Robert Mazzucca, the commissioner of the Northern Ontario Junior Hockey League, has been acclaimed as board chair for another year. He has served as league chair since 2021. Rejoining Mazzucca on the executive are vice chairs Ryan Bartoszek, the commissioner of the Alberta Junior Hockey League, and Kevin Figsby, the commissioner of the Ligue Le Hockey Junior AAA de Quebec. And they're both back for one-year terms. Meanwhile, Andy Harkness also returned to his role as CJHL president. Elsewhere, Alex Newhook scored his second Game 7 winning goal of the postseason in overtime as the Montreal Canadiens defeated the Buffalo Sabres 3-2 last night. Montreal now moves on to face the Hurricanes in the Eastern Conference Final beginning on Thursday in Carolina. The Ottawa Charge edged the Montreal Victory 2-1 last night to force a Game 4 in the best of five Professional Women's Hockey League Walter Cup Final. And on the diamond last night, the New York Yankees came back to beat the Toronto Blue Jays 7-6.
0: Moose weather for Espanola.
1: Cloudy skies, chance of showers and or drizzle throughout the day, risk of a thunderstorm late in the day, light winds high of 16, mainly cloudy overnight, chance of showers, light wind, low plus 3, Wednesday cloudy, light winds high of 10. 15 degrees at 735.
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0: Do you love a good murder mystery? 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

0: Oh, if you're interested in life on the farm and how things get done, then you're going to want to take in the Massey Agricultural Society Spring Fair 2026. Takes place this weekend, Saturday, May 23rd, from 10 a.m. to 2 p.m. at the Massey Fairgrounds. Hey, this is Roz, and I'm telling you, some of the programming they have with the Massey Ag is just amazing. Like their Grow a Chick program. That's right, little furry, fluffy, feathery. Oh, they're just so cute. 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
7: Moose weather for Espanola.
0: Cloudy skies, chance of showers and or drizzle throughout the day. Risk of a thunderstorm late in the day. Light winds, high of 16. Mainly cloudy overnight, chance of showers. Light wind, low plus 3. Wednesday, cloudy. Light winds, high of 10.
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1: I'm Rosalind Russell. The municipality of Huron Shores brought a jurisdiction motion before the courts seeking to end the Community Voices Committee's official application for judicial review before it can be fully heard in divisional court. However, according to the committee press release, after reviewing the materials from both sides, the court has determined that the issues raised in the judicial review, that is, the permanent closure of the Dean Lake Bridge and related issues, are too important and too complex to be decided quickly. As a result, the court ruled that the matter requires what is called a full long motion hearing rather than a shorter one, which was originally set to be heard last Friday, but was adjourned due to this latest ruling. The committee states what this means in practical terms is that the judicial review continues with the court not shutting it down at an early stage, and it has determined that the issue of jurisdiction must be heard in greater detail before a determination can be made regarding jurisdiction of the bridge property. No new date for the new hearing has been set. One person has died and another has sustained serious injuries following a structural fire of a home on a remote island located on Little Gabaudan Lake, which is only accessible by portage from Panage Lake. Constable Rob Lewis says early Sunday morning around 12:30 a.m., specialized resources, including the emergency response team and OPP Aviation Services, were employed to access the remote location. He says a 26-year-old person from Sudbury was pronounced deceased at the scene, and a second individual, a 27-year-old person, also from Sudbury, sustained serious but non-life-threatening injuries and was transported to an area hospital for treatment. Lewis adds the Ontario Fire Marshal's office is continuing the investigation. Starting today, ambulance communications officers in the Sudbury Central Ambulance Communications Center will adopt the Medical Priority Dispatch System. Officials say it's to improve the deployment of paramedic resources and alleviate the pressure on emergency departments, including Espanola Regional, the Manitoulin Health Center, and Health Sciences North, among others. Robert Smith, the Chief of Paramedic Services, says the change in protocol will affect how paramedics in the Manitoulin and Sudbury districts respond to calls when 911 calls are received. He adds, with the new system, people that call 911 can expect more detailed questions from ambulance communication officers to help emergency personnel gather specific information about a patient's condition to make quick and effective dispatch decisions. The announcement comes at the launch of Paramedic Services Week.
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1: In Moose Sports, Northern Ontario Hockey will be well represented for another year on the national level. The Canadian Junior Hockey League introduced its executive committee for the 2026-27 season following its annual general meeting on Sunday. Robert Mazzucca, the commissioner of the Northern Ontario Junior Hockey League, has been acclaimed as board chair for another year. He has served as league chair since 2021. Rejoining Mazzucca on the executive are vice chairs Ryan Bartoszek, the commissioner of the Alberta Junior Hockey League, and Kevin Figsby, the commissioner of the Ligue Le Hockey Junior AAA de Quebec. And they're both back for one-year terms. Meanwhile, Andy Harkness also returned to his role as CJHL president. Elsewhere, Alex Newhook scored his second Game 7 winning goal of the postseason in overtime as the Montreal Canadiens defeated the Buffalo Sabres 3-2 last night. Montreal now moves on to face the Hurricanes in the Eastern Conference Final beginning on Thursday in Carolina. The Ottawa Charge edged the Montreal victory 2-1 last night to force a Game 4 in the best-of-five Professional Women's Hockey League Walter Cup Final. And on the diamond last night, the New York Yankees came back to beat the Toronto Blue Jays 7-6.
0: Moose weather for Espanola.
1: Cloudy skies, chance of showers and or drizzle throughout the day. Risk of a thunderstorm late in the day. Light winds, high of 16. Mainly cloudy overnight, chance of showers, light wind, low plus 3. Wednesday, cloudy, light winds, high of 10.
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0: Are you the curious type? Well, you're going to want to play Impossible Trivia Text Challenge with moi on the Moose 99.3, Espanola's biggest variety. Impossible Trivia Text Challenge is played every day. What do you know? That's what we call it. What we do is we ask a question, and then you listen, and then you text your answer to 705-869-6999. 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Win an awesome Moose prize pack valued over $150. Compliments of the town of Espanola, Shea's Cafe, the Espanola Hospital Foundation, Chicken Soup for the Soul, and so many more other partners, as well as the Moose. Text only. Winner announced on my morning show. Judge's decision is final and pick up only. So you listen to the question, then you text 705-869-6999 to enter. So today's question is, what does 4 score and 3 add up to in years? What does 4 score and 3 add up to in years? Text 705-869-6999 for your chance to win.
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0: comfort's always a big thing for everybody. Everybody wants to be comfortable, whether they're sitting talking to somebody or they're just chilling in the living room. And, you know, I was cleaning out, doing my spring cleaning the other day, and I found a pair of jeans that belonged to my son, John. John passed away at 20 years of age a couple of years ago, but he was such a cute little guy. And I found a pair of his jeans that he had when he was about 5 years old. So I'm thinking of turning them, cutting them and turning them into a photo album cover, which I've seen people do in remembrance of loved ones who've passed away. Now, that said, John absolutely hated jeans. Absolutely hated them. Would not wear them. Absolutely refused. Would be very, very rare for him to have a temper. But when it came to getting dressed, no, it was joggers the whole way. He loved sweatpants and would wear them everywhere. Even when we went to church, I couldn't get him into a pair of jeans or dress slacks. I would have to, you know, he just sweatpants were his thing. He liked the loose fit, etc. And he would wear them everywhere. So that is my question of the day. What's your preference? Jeans or sweatpants or other? Text 705-869-6999. That's 705-869-999.
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1: I'm Roslyn Russell. The municipality of Huron Shores brought a jurisdiction motion before the courts seeking to end the Community Voices Committee's official application for judicial review before it can be fully heard in divisional court. However, according to the committee press release, after reviewing the materials from both sides, the court has determined that the issues raised in the judicial review, that is, the permanent closure of the Dean Lake Bridge and related issues, are too important and too complex to be decided quickly. As a result, the court ruled that the matter requires what is called a full long motion hearing rather than a shorter one, which was originally set to be heard last Friday, but was adjourned due to this latest ruling. The committee states what this means in practical terms is that the judicial review continues with the court not shutting it down at an early stage, and it has determined that the issue of jurisdiction must be heard in greater detail before a determination can be made regarding jurisdiction of the bridge property. No new date for the new hearing has been set. One person has died and another has sustained serious injuries following a structural fire of a home on a remote island located on Little Gabaudan Lake, which is only accessible by portage from Panage Lake. Constable Rob Lewis says early Sunday morning around 12:30 a.m., specialized resources, including the emergency response team and OPP Aviation Services, were employed to access the remote location. He says a 26-year-old person from Sudbury was pronounced deceased at the scene, and a second individual, a 27-year-old person, also from Sudbury, sustained serious but non-life-threatening injuries and was transported to an area hospital for treatment. Lewis adds the Ontario Fire Marshal's office is continuing the investigation. Starting today, ambulance communications officers in the Sudbury Central Ambulance Communications Center will adopt the Medical Priority Dispatch System. Officials say it's to improve the deployment of paramedic resources and alleviate the pressure on emergency departments, including Espanola Regional, the Manitoulin Health Center, and Health Sciences North, among others. Robert Smith, the Chief of Paramedic Services, says the change in protocol will affect how paramedics in the Manitoulin and Sudbury districts respond to calls when 911 calls are received. He adds, with the new system, people that call 911 can expect more detailed questions from ambulance communication officers to help emergency personnel gather specific information about a patient's condition to make quick and effective dispatch decisions. The announcement comes at the launch of Paramedic Services Week.
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1: In Moose Sports, Northern Ontario Hockey will be well represented for another year on the national level. The Canadian Junior Hockey League introduced its executive committee for the 2026-27 season following its annual general meeting on Sunday. Robert Mazzucca, the commissioner of the Northern Ontario Junior Hockey League, has been acclaimed as board chair for another year. He has served as league chair since 2021. Rejoining Mazzucca on the executive are vice chairs Ryan Bartoszek, the commissioner of the Alberta Junior Hockey League, and Kevin Figsby, the commissioner of the Ligue Le Hockey Junior AAA de Quebec. And they're both back for one-year terms. Meanwhile, Andy Harkness also returned to his role as CJHL president. Elsewhere, Alex Newhook scored his second Game 7 winning goal of the postseason in overtime as the Montreal Canadiens defeated the Buffalo Sabres 3-2 last night. Montreal now moves on to face the Hurricanes in the Eastern Conference Final beginning on Thursday in Carolina. The Ottawa Charge edged the Montreal Victory 2-1 last night to force a Game 4 in the best-of-five Professional Women's Hockey League Walter Cup Final. And on the diamond last night, the New York Yankees came back to beat the Toronto Blue Jays 7-6.
0: Moose weather for Espanola.
1: Cloudy skies, chance of showers and or drizzle throughout the day, risk of a thunderstorm late in the day, light winds, high of 16, mainly cloudy overnight, chance of showers, light wind, low plus 3, Wednesday cloudy, light winds, high of 10.
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0: love a good murder mystery? Well, time is running out for the next murder mystery dinner night presented by Espanola Little Theater and the Elks Club. 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That's 705-869-7994. Espanola Little Theater and the Elks Club. 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Ooh, who done it?
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0: Oh, if you're interested in life on the farm and how things are get done, then you're going to want to take in the Massey Agricultural Society Spring Fair 2026. Takes place this weekend, Saturday, May 23rd, from 10 a.m. to 2 p.m. at the Massey Fairgrounds. Hey, this is Roz, and I'm telling you, some of the programming they have with the Massey Ag is just amazing. Like their Grow a Chick program. 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
8: Moose weather for Espanola.
0: Cloudy skies, chance of showers and or drizzle throughout the day. Risk of a thunderstorm late in the day. Light winds, high of 16. Mainly cloudy overnight, chance of showers. Light wind, low plus 3. Wednesday, cloudy. Light winds, high of 10.
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1: I'm Roslyn Russell. The municipality of Huron Shores brought a jurisdiction motion before the courts seeking to end the Community Voices Committee's official application for judicial review before it can be fully heard in divisional court. However, according to the committee press release, after reviewing the materials from both sides, the court has determined that the issues raised in the judicial review, that is, the permanent closure of the Dean Lake Bridge and related issues, are too important and too complex to be decided quickly. As a result, the court ruled that the matter requires what is called a full long motion hearing rather than a shorter one, which was originally set to be heard last Friday, but was adjourned due to this latest ruling. The committee states what this means in practical terms is that the judicial review continues with the court not shutting it down at an early stage, and it has determined that the issue of jurisdiction must be heard in greater detail before a determination can be made regarding jurisdiction of the bridge property. No new date for the new hearing has been set. One person has died and another has sustained serious injuries following a structural fire of a home on a remote island located on Little Gabaudan Lake, which is only accessible by portage from Panage Lake. Constable Rob Lewis says early Sunday morning around 12:30 a.m., specialized resources, including the emergency response team and OPP Aviation Services, were employed to access the remote location. He says a 26-year-old person from Sudbury was pronounced deceased at the scene, and a second individual, a 27-year-old person, also from Sudbury, sustained serious but non-life-threatening injuries and was transported to an area hospital for treatment. Lewis adds the Ontario Fire Marshal's office is continuing the investigation. Starting today, ambulance communications officers in the Sudbury Central Ambulance Communications Center will adopt the Medical Priority Dispatch System. Officials say it's to improve the deployment of paramedic resources and alleviate the pressure on emergency departments, including Espanola Regional, the Manitoulin Health Center, and Health Sciences North, among others. Robert Smith, the Chief of Paramedic Services, says the change in protocol will affect how paramedics in the Manitoulin and Sudbury districts respond to calls when 911 calls are received. He adds, with the new system, people that call 911 can expect more detailed questions from ambulance communication officers to help emergency personnel gather specific information about a patient's condition to make quick and effective dispatch decisions. The announcement comes at the launch of Paramedic Services Week.
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1: In Moose Sports, Northern Ontario Hockey will be well represented for another year on the national level. The Canadian Junior Hockey League introduced its executive committee for the 2026-27 season following its annual general meeting on Sunday. Robert Mazzucca, the commissioner of the Northern Ontario Junior Hockey League, has been acclaimed as board chair for another year. He has served as league chair since 2021. Rejoining Mazzucca on the executive are vice chairs Ryan Bartoszek, the commissioner of the Alberta Junior Hockey League, and Kevin Figsby, the commissioner of the Ligue Le Hockey Junior AAA de Quebec. And they're both back for one-year terms. Meanwhile, Andy Harkness also returned to his role as CJHL president. Elsewhere, Alex Newhook scored his second Game 7 winning goal of the postseason in overtime as the Montreal Canadiens defeated the Buffalo Sabres 3-2 last night. Montreal now moves on to face the Hurricanes in the Eastern Conference Final beginning on Thursday in Carolina. The Ottawa Charge edged the Montreal Victory 2-1 last night to force a Game 4 in the best-of-five Professional Women's Hockey League Walter Cup Final. And on the diamond last night, the New York Yankees came back to beat the Toronto Blue Jays 7-6.
0: Moose weather for Espanola.
1: Cloudy skies, chance of showers and or drizzle throughout the day, risk of a thunderstorm late in the day, light winds high of 16, mainly cloudy overnight, chance of showers, light wind, low plus 3, Wednesday cloudy, light winds high of 10.
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0: 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What do you know? 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

0: that's always a big thing for everybody. Everybody wants to be comfortable, whether they're sitting talking to somebody or they're just chilling in the living room. And, you know, I was cleaning out, doing my spring cleaning the other day, and I found a pair of jeans that belonged to my son, John. John passed away at 20 years of age a couple of years ago, but he was such a cute little guy. And I found a pair of his jeans that he had when he was about 5 years old. So I'm thinking of turning them, cutting them and turning them into a photo album cover, which I've seen people do in remembrance of loved ones who've passed away. Now, that said, John absolutely hated jeans. Absolutely hated them. Would not wear them. Absolutely refused. Would be very, very rare for him to have a temper. But when it came to getting dressed, no, it was joggers the whole way. He loved sweatpants and would wear them everywhere. Even when we went to church, I couldn't get him into a pair of jeans or dress slacks. I would have to, you know, he just sweatpants were his thing. He liked the loose fit, etc. And he would wear them everywhere. So that is my question of the day. What's your preference? Jeans or sweatpants or other? Text 705-869-6999. That's 705-869-999.
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3: Moose weather for Espanola.
0: Cloudy skies, chance of showers and or drizzle throughout the day. Risk of a thunderstorm late in the day. Light winds, high of 16. Mainly cloudy overnight, chance of showers, light wind, low.

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0: But longer.
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2: 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On the Moose.

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Mainly, what is Todd's favorite

0: love a good murder mystery? 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

0: Well, I'm off, Mistletoe. Yep, that's right. I got to get out the door. Good morning. This is Roz, and got Espanola High School 75th anniversary meeting this morning at 10 a.m. at the Espanola Public Library. So that's just a few minutes away. And so I've got to get out the door and get down for that. The Espanola High School reunion will be held July 3rd and 4th. It is adding up to be a great event. We're getting great response. We've got a lot of people playing golf on the Friday. We're still looking for a few people who want to play pickleball on the Saturday. But otherwise, just get your registrations in. Go to Facebook and go to Espanola High School 75th Anniversary. All the information is there. You can contact Gail or Richard or Bernie for more information. Talk to you in the morning. Bye-bye now.
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6: Moose weather for Espanola.
0: Cloudy skies, chance of showers and or drizzle throughout the day. Risk of a thunderstorm late in the day. Light winds, high of 16. Mainly cloudy overnight, chance of showers. Light wind, low plus 3. Wednesday, cloudy. Light winds, high of 10.
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3: Moose weather for Espanola.
4: Cloudy skies, chance of showers and or drizzle throughout the day. Risk of a thunderstorm late in the day. Light winds, high of 16. Mainly cloudy overnight, chance of showers. Light wind, low plus 3. Wednesday, cloudy. Light winds, high of 10.
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6: Cloudy skies, chance of showers and or drizzle throughout the day. Risk of a thunderstorm late in the day. Light winds, high of 16. Mainly cloudy overnight, chance of showers. Light wind, low plus 3. Wednesday, cloudy. Light winds, high of 10.
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3: 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Espanola's Beer Store is collecting empties to help fight cancer. Throughout the entire month of May, empties and monetary donations at the Beer Store in Espanola will have a profoundly life-altering impact on the Leukemia and Lymphoma Society of Canada, as all contributions will go directly to the LLSC. Since 2001, it has raised over $24 million for continued research into leukemia and lymphoma and helping fight the disease. Furthermore, on Saturday, May 23rd, the Leukemia Bottle Drive will take place, and the Espanola Lions Club will host a barbecue from 12 to 2 p.m. at the Beer Store in Espanola, with all the proceeds going directly to the society.
2: So long, snow. 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
0: Moose weather for Espanola.
2: Cloudy skies, chance of showers and or drizzle throughout the day. Risk of a thunderstorm late in the day. Light winds, high of 16. Mainly cloudy overnight, chance of showers. Light wind, low plus 3. Wednesday, cloudy. Light winds, high of 10.
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1: I'm Rosalind Russell. The municipality of Huron Shores brought a jurisdiction motion before the courts seeking to end the Community Voices Committee's official application for judicial review before it can be fully heard in divisional court. However, according to the committee press release, after reviewing the materials from both sides, the court has determined that the issues raised in the judicial review, that is, the permanent closure of the Dean Lake Bridge and related issues, are too important and too complex to be decided quickly. As a result, the court ruled that the matter requires what is called a full long motion hearing rather than a shorter one, which was originally set to be heard last Friday, but was adjourned due to this latest ruling. The committee states what this means in practical terms is that the judicial review continues with the court not shutting it down at an early stage, and it has determined that the issue of jurisdiction must be heard in greater detail before a determination can be made regarding jurisdiction of the bridge property. No new date for the new hearing has been set. One person has died and another has sustained serious injuries following a structural fire of a home on a remote island located on Little Gabaudan Lake, which is only accessible by portage from Panage Lake. Constable Rob Lewis says early Sunday morning around 12:30 a.m., specialized resources, including the emergency response team and OPP Aviation Services, were employed to access the remote location. He says a 26-year-old person from Sudbury was pronounced deceased at the scene, and a second individual, a 27-year-old person, also from Sudbury, sustained serious but non-life-threatening injuries and was transported to an area hospital for treatment. Lewis adds the Ontario Fire Marshal's office is continuing the investigation. Starting today, ambulance communications officers in the Sudbury Central Ambulance Communications Center will adopt the Medical Priority Dispatch System. Officials say it's to improve the deployment of paramedic resources and alleviate the pressure on emergency departments, including Espanola Regional, the Manitoulin Health Center, and Health Sciences North, among others. Robert Smith, the Chief of Paramedic Services, says the change in protocol will affect how paramedics in the Manitoulin and Sudbury districts respond to calls when 911 calls are received. He adds, with the new system, people that call 911 can expect more detailed questions from ambulance communication officers to help emergency personnel gather specific information about a patient's condition to make quick and effective dispatch decisions. The announcement comes at the launch of Paramedic Services Week.
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1: In Moose Sports, Northern Ontario Hockey will be well represented for another year on the national level. The Canadian Junior Hockey League introduced its executive committee for the 2026-27 season following its annual general meeting on Sunday. Robert Mazzucca, the commissioner of the Northern Ontario Junior Hockey League, has been acclaimed as board chair for another year. He has served as league chair since 2021. Rejoining Mazzucca on the executive are vice chairs Ryan Bartoszek, the commissioner of the Alberta Junior Hockey League, and Kevin Figsby, the commissioner of the Ligue Le Hockey Junior AAA de Quebec. And they're both back for one-year terms. Meanwhile, Andy Harkness also returned to his role as CJHL president. Elsewhere, Alex Newhook scored his second Game 7 winning goal of the postseason in overtime as the Montreal Canadiens defeated the Buffalo Sabres 3-2 last night. Montreal now moves on to face the Hurricanes in the Eastern Conference Final beginning on Thursday in Carolina. The Ottawa Charge edged the Montreal Victory 2-1 last night to force a Game 4 in the best-of-five Professional Women's Hockey League Walter Cup Final. And on the diamond last night, the New York Yankees came back to beat the Toronto Blue Jays 7-6.
0: Moose weather for Espanola.
1: Cloudy skies, chance of showers and or drizzle throughout the day. Risk of a thunderstorm late in the day. Light winds, high of 16. Mainly cloudy overnight, chance of showers. Light wind, low plus 3. Wednesday, cloudy. Light winds, high of 10.
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5: Moose weather for Espanola.
6: Cloudy skies, chance of showers and or drizzle throughout the day. Risk of a thunderstorm late in the day. Light winds, high of 16. Mainly cloudy overnight, chance of showers. Light wind, low plus 3. Wednesday, cloudy. Light winds, high of 10.
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0: Moose weather for Espanola.
4: Cloudy skies, chance of showers and or drizzle throughout the day. Risk of a thunderstorm late in the day. Light winds, high of 16. Mainly cloudy overnight, chance of showers, light wind, low plus 3. Wednesday, cloudy, light winds, high of 10.
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0: 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Moose weather for Espanola.
3: Cloudy skies, chance of showers and or drizzle throughout the day. Risk of a thunderstorm late in the day. Light winds, high of 16. Mainly cloudy overnight, chance of showers. Light wind, low plus 3. Wednesday, cloudy. Light winds, high of 10.
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2: Moose weather for Espanola.
3: Cloudy skies, chance of showers and or drizzle throughout the day. Risk of a thunderstorm late in the day. Light winds, high of 16. Mainly cloudy overnight, chance of showers. Light wind, low plus 3. Wednesday, cloudy. Light winds, high of 10.
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0: Moose weather for Espanola.
5: Cloudy skies, chance of showers and or drizzle throughout the day. Risk of a thunderstorm late in the day. Light winds, high of 16. Mainly cloudy overnight, chance of showers, light wind, low plus 3. Wednesday, cloudy, light winds, high of 10.
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0: Moose weather for Espanola.
2: Cloudy skies, chance of showers and or drizzle throughout the day. Risk of a thunderstorm late in the day. Light winds, high of 16. Mainly cloudy overnight, chance of showers. Light wind, low plus 3. Wednesday, cloudy. Light winds, high of 10.
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0: Moose weather for Espanola.
4: Cloudy skies, chance of showers and or drizzle throughout the day. Risk of a thunderstorm late in the day. Light winds, high of 16. Mainly cloudy overnight, chance of showers, light wind, low plus 3. Wednesday, cloudy, light winds, high of 10.
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2: Cloudy skies, chance of showers and or drizzle throughout the day. Risk of a thunderstorm late in the day. Light winds, high of 16. Mainly cloudy overnight, chance of showers. Light wind, low plus 3. Wednesday, cloudy. Light winds, high of 10.
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1: Good afternoon, I am Mauricio Prado. The Special Olympics community is mourning the passing of creator and developer Dr. Frank Hayden. Officials say his groundbreaking research was the spark that ignited the Special Olympics movement. They add he was a pioneering figure whose contributions to the world of sports and disability advocacy have a profound impact on generations of athletes and families. Today, Special Olympics provides year-round training, activities, and competition to over 5.7 million athletes in 204 countries. Hayden, a member of both Canada's Sports Hall and Walk of Fame, and Companion of the Order of Canada, passed away Saturday at the age of 96. One person has died and another has sustained serious injuries following a structural fire of a home on a remote island located on Little Gabinet Lake, which is only accessible by portage from Panache Lake. Constable Rob Lewis says early Sunday morning, around 12:30 a.m., specialized resources including the emergency response team and the OPP Aviation Services were deployed to access the remote location. He says a 26-year-old person from Sudbury was pronounced deceased at the scene, and a second individual, a 27-year-old person, also from Sudbury, sustained serious but non-life-threatening injuries and was transported to an area hospital for treatment. Lewis adds the Ontario Fire Marshal's office is continuing the investigation. Starting today, ambulance communications officers in the Sudbury Central Ambulance Communications Center will adopt the Medical Priority Dispatch System. Officials say it's to improve the deployment of paramedic resources and alleviate the pressure on emergency departments, including Espanola Regional, the Manitoulin Health Center, and Health Sciences North, among others. Robert Smith, Chief of Paramedic Services, says the change in protocol will affect how paramedics in the Manitoulin and Sudbury districts respond to calls when 911 calls are received. He adds with the new system, people that call 911 can expect more detailed questions from ambulance communications officers to help emergency personnel gather specific information about a patient's condition to make quick and effective dispatch decisions. The announcement comes at the launch of Paramedic Services Week.
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2: 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Toronto dropped the opener 7-6 yesterday. And in the WNBA, Toronto is in Phoenix this evening.
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2: Cloudy, chance of showers and a low of 5 tonight. Cloudy day tomorrow with a high of 12.

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4: Cloudy, chance of showers and a low of 5 tonight. Cloudy day tomorrow with a high of 12.
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0: Moose weather for Espanola.
3: Cloudy, chance of showers and a low of 5 tonight. Cloudy day tomorrow with a high of 12.
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1: Good afternoon, I am Mauricio Prado. The Special Olympics community is mourning the passing of creator and developer Dr. Frank Hayden. Officials say his groundbreaking research was the spark that ignited the Special Olympics movement. They add he was a pioneering figure whose contributions to the world of sports and disability advocacy have a profound impact on generations of athletes and families. Today, Special Olympics provides year-round training, activities, and competition to over 5.7 million athletes in 204 countries. Hayden, a member of both Canada's Sports Hall and Walk of Fame, and Companion of the Order of Canada, passed away Saturday at the age of 96. One person has died and another has sustained serious injuries following a structural fire of a home on a remote island located on Little Gabinet Lake, which is only accessible by portage from Panache Lake. Constable Rob Lewis says early Sunday morning, around 12:30 a.m., specialized resources including the emergency response team and the OPP Aviation Services were deployed to access the remote location. He says a 26-year-old person from Sudbury was pronounced deceased at the scene, and a second individual, a 27-year-old person, also from Sudbury, sustained serious but non-life-threatening injuries and was transported to an area hospital for treatment. Lewis adds the Ontario Fire Marshal's office is continuing the investigation. Starting today, ambulance communications officers in the Sudbury Central Ambulance Communications Center will adopt the medical priority dispatch system. Officials say it's to improve the deployment of paramedic resources and alleviate the pressure on emergency departments, including Espanola Regional, the Manitoulin Health Center, and Health Sciences North, among others. Robert Smith, chief of paramedic services, says the change in protocol will affect how paramedics in the Manitoulin and Sudbury districts respond to calls when 911 calls are received. He adds with the new system, people that call 911 can expect more detailed questions from ambulance communications officers to help emergency personnel gather specific information about a patient's condition to make quick and effective dispatch decisions. The announcement comes at the launch of Paramedic Services Week.
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2: In sports, the Blue Jays continue a four-game series with the New York Yankees tonight. Toronto dropped the opener 7-6 yesterday. And in the WNBA, Toronto is in Phoenix this evening.
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2: Cloudy, chance of showers and a low of 5 tonight. Cloudy day tomorrow with a high of 12.
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4: Cloudy, chance of showers and a low of 5 tonight. Cloudy day tomorrow with a high of 12.
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3: Cloudy, chance of showers and a low of 5 tonight. Cloudy day tomorrow with a high of 12.
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3: Cloudy, chance of showers and a low of 5 tonight. Cloudy day tomorrow with a high of 12.
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5: Cloudy, chance of showers, and a low of 5 tonight. Cloudy day tomorrow with a high of 12.
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5: Cloudy, chance of showers, and a low of 5 tonight. Cloudy day tomorrow with a high of 12.
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3: Cloudy, chance of showers, and a low of 5 tonight. Cloudy day tomorrow with a high of 12.
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